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1: 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Never tell. Another

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1: There's been a lot of talk about this next song. Maybe too much talk. This song is not a rebel song. This song is Someday, Bloody Someday.

This is the greatest and best song in the world. Tribute. Long time ago, me and my brother Kyle here, we was hitchhiking down a long and lonesome road. 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And he said,

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2: 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Keep on rolling, baby. 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
1: Rock Antenne, playlist update. Never tell. Other side.

You know the truth, so let's talk about it. You know the truth, so let's talk about it. 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